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Sandam. Welcome. 88.4. As Wichita falls, so falls Wichita falls. 4. As Wichita falls, so falls Wichita falls.

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3: 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Okay.
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2: 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Okay.

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From Hollywood, Guns and Roses.

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1: Because when you, have you ever noticed that when you start giving things away, you keep getting more?

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I remember being a little kid in the studio, just trying to push buttons and twist knobs, and my dad wasn't looking.

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1: I machine on fire. Some boy them diss me there.
2: I don't know who he is, but I know where he is.
1: Come with coffee there.

tonight, is the last party inside the sanctuary. You know this, yeah? You know. Okay, so listen. The next meeting